Opposites attract, planted when opposites attract, planted when opposites attract, planted when opposites attract, planted when opposites attract, planted when opposites attract, planted when opposites.

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1: 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Al Ester is a house DJ.
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1: And he would like to have some vinyl so he could play it in the club, baby.
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2: I just did it. I just have it on that tape right now.
1: Yes.
2: What I can do is go down to you ever heard of National Sound?
1: Yes.
2: Okay, I can go down there and have them make
1: it. Hold on 1 second, okay?
2: Okay.
1: Hi.
2: Yeah.
1: Kenny.
2: Yeah.
1: This shit, excuse me.
2: No, you speak what you say, whatever word comes to your mind.
1: Hey, Al Ester is the baddest house DJ in Detroit. He thinks you've got it going on, baby. I'm telling you, this is some bad shit, honey.
2: Okay, do you want me to go down and get it put on CD?
1: Yes.
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country's economy, we must eliminate 4 million citizens in the next 5 years.

0: a shelter, we can make millions. The worker will come here only to sleep. He won't need electricity or water. He won't have to cook. We'll condition him to eat at the factory.
1: My name is Cell. My planet is Saturn. My customers are children. We manufacture war toys. We have an electronic computer programmed with the politics of the government. The government is our client. We feed the computer data on coming wars and revolutions. It tells us what kind of toys to produce to condition children from birth.
2: Workers needed in the miniature plastic bomb shop. Workers needed in the miniature plastic bomb shop.

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0: 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More music, less blah, blah, blah.
1: No days off. New knocks, they were dying for it. Do two-step in my yard to the latest. Always on blast when I played it. That's what I call showing love to my neighbours. Cramping the leg when I shake it. 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

0: foco.
1: Hey. 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In a big town fit, got a shark on the hood of my top and the ape of my tee. Been a minute since I linked with the bro, said link up soon, let's talk over tea. These days it's all about flex and talk, but bro, I'm trying to make this pee. I got a text from the bro in Cali telling me sit tight's gonna make me a beat. 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She trying to talk about rovers, it's over, I'm trying to bag this dream. Two sets, let me take this call, got a skeet rule soon, trying to pattern this G. It's been OT nights, bit far from the den, trying to get big checks and the cash flow steep. A couple boys on the block, man, the feds been lapping on locals and socials, man, it's looking all hot. Tell the youth to stay off the violence and make peace, don't worry about crops. I'm just keeping it real, man, you know my dough, trust me, big words to my pops. 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

in a coupe drop top. 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

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I'm Mrs. One of One. Fall in love every time we link. He got me sprung.com. 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
1: Oh, yeah.
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1: 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Started playing at little venues, radio stations, that's where we met. 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

0: 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We will dance and we will whirl. 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We will dance together.
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Push any further and we will break. But hey, this is the beauty of our life.